little thing think I love you. 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

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And buried in your bones, there's an ache that you can't ignore. 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

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With the red whistle. 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Yeah. 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Yeah. Love you, feel that love all one more time. I'm going home. I'm going home. I'm going home. Get home. Get home, baby. 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Oh,